running through the alley. 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
1: You know, I've been trying to get it through this thick skull of mine that sometimes your nightmare turns into your dream.

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See you at the bar, you was hardly talking. That's when I knew that your heart was scarring. Friends to lovers need a part to star in. Like, wait, babe, let me

meander through the pastures of the sky, grazing on the last bit of rays from the sunset. The scenery is interrupted by the banner on the plane saying, have you gotten what's yours yet? Guess it's time to raise dopamine levels. Lazy feet ready to push on the pedal.

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She swiped through and met a man who swept the feet off the ground and whispered all the

A clear head spoke on her behalf, letting him know taking it slow works better for her path. The king was out of time to lend, so the queen's back to the mirror, taking another spin. That's like taking it slow works better for her path. The king was out of time to lend, so the queen's back to the mirror, taking

To our own turbulence is who we be, intersecting with others on the same spree. 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The quieter we become, the more that we can hear. And when the stream calls

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You came along and you stood beside me.

crystalline in black and white. 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

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It's quite a sight to be seen. 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
0: There's some ladies out here.
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0: 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There's ladies out here.
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Two bodies just fucking, we said no emotion. We're kind of in love, but we're both lying. I'd like you to stay, but it's not mine. Choice that you make, but I don't mind. Best fucking part is I can't hold you down. You just need to feel free, got your own thing. Care when I'm really fed up with all this shit going on. I get it, but why? You've been acting so cold. You could let yourself go. You could let yourself go.

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So bodies just fucking, we said no emotion. We're kind of in love, but we're both lying. Like you to stay, but it's not.

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Listen to the problems of the world that needs solving. Listen to the child crying in the crib, and listen to the sick act that the daddy did. See, daddy turned his back on all of his responsibilities.